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Applause rhythm. The one before that was the Copa rhythm.

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0: 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Tu nombre.
1: I can't hear you. Hi, this is Madeline. How are you? I'm in traffic. Oh, Lord. Let me pull over.
0: Madeline, pull over. Yes. Pull over, baby. Pull over.
1: I am going to pull over. Pull over.
0: Beep, beep, beep, beep, beep. Excuse me.
1: Okay, yes. I'm pulled over. Hey, Ali. Hey. I got through. I can't believe this.
0: Madeline.
1: Yes.
0: Madeline, license and registration, please.
1: Yes.
0: Madeline.
1: The thing you make me do, Alex, I'm going to blame you. I'm trying to talk to you. I'm driving, trying to make it a work.
0: Mala mía, mami. Sorry. Gracias por la sintonía, Madeline.
1: Alex.
0: ¿Y tú eres del club de la rompecilla en el carro?
1: Yes, right about now. Yes.
0: I love that. Me encanta eso, bailando en el carrito. I love that. Gracias, Madeline. Where are you calling from?
1: I'm calling from, right now I'm in South Plainfield.
0: New Jersey.
1: Yes, New Jersey, yes. Mm-hmm.
0: Jersey, en la casa. Mm-hmm. Jersey.
1: Yes.
0: And you're from where? ¿De dónde eres?
1: Originally from New York.
0: New York. Okay, nice. Very nice, baby. Gracias por la sintonía, mi Marlene. Any shout-outs you want to send?
1: I would like to shout-out my whole family in Elizabeth.
0: Dale.
1: New Jersey, Brenda, David, Joanna. I want to shout you guys out. I want to shout out my husband, Manny.
0: Hey.
1: Right now he's working. My daughter, Marilyn, she's up in Overlook Hospital.
0: Nice.
1: And that's about it, everybody. Beautiful. Just, you know, be kind. You know, this world needs a lot of kindness and compassion.
0: Amen to that, baby. Amen to that.
1: Yes.
0: Amen.
1: And your music, of course.
0: Y buena energía. Good vibes only. Good vibes.
1: Exactamente.
0: Good energy.
1: Mami, that's right.
0: Mira, Madeline,
1: yes.
0: ¿Qué planes tenemos para este Memorial Day weekend? ¿Qué planes hay?
1: I'm going to take it easy. I'll probably go to PA to visit my brother. He lives out there in Pennsylvania. So I'll cook out in his house.
0: Little barbecue, yeah, sure.
1: Barbecue, yes.
0: There you go. ¿Qué tú quieres? ¿Te gustan la hamburguesa o los hot dogs?
1: Hamburgers. I'm not a fan of hot dogs.